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5: And here's Michael with the weather.
6: Thank you, Sharon. Who said camping season ends after Labor Day? Fall doesn't mean freezing. September daytime highs are still around 22 degrees Celsius, and October sits around 15. 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
2: Well, things aren't looking too bad on the drive as you head out. We're dealing with some road work downbound on the Red Hill at Barton, left lane blocked, and the downbound Red Hill ramp to the Toronto bound QBW, that's shut down with overnight road work on the Toronto bound QBW at the Red Hill. Couple right lanes are blocked with overnight construction, and Niagara bound at Fairview, all lanes are closed with road work. Needing an oil change or maintenance check? Drop in to Mr. Lou Plus Tires. No appointment needed before you hit the road this summer. Mr. Lou Plus Tires, celebrating 50 years. I'm Alexis Feiger, Legend 102.9 Traffic.
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4: Well, heads up, we're dealing with some road work cutting out on the Friday drive. Downbound on the Red Hill at Barton has the left lane blocked, and the downbound Red Hill ramp to the Toronto-bound QEW is shut down with road work. On the Niagara-bound QEW at Fairview, all lanes are shut down with construction, and West 401 is dealing with road work at Highway 25. Election Day in Hamilton East, Stony Creek, is September 3rd. 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I'm Alexis Feiger, Legend 1029 Traffic.
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2: Well, we'll start with good news on the downbound Red Hill at Barton. Overnight road work has been cleared up and the ramp to the Toronto-bound QEW has been reopened. Still have road work Niagara-bound on the QEW at Fairview. All lanes are shut down. And westbound 401 at Highway 25, road work in two right lanes causing volume. The ramps to the 401 are shut down. 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
3: Thanks, Alexis. It is 6:01, and here are your headlines this morning. This is the last day for advance voting in the Hamilton East Stony Creek Provincial by-election. Now, voters can cast their ballots between 10 and 8 p.m. today at Pat Quinn Parkdale Arena, Stony Creek Recreation Center, or Winona Community Center. Five American researchers are relocating to Hamilton after McMaster University received $43 million in federal funding. McMaster also has a nuclear reactor that recently received additional provincial funding to run 24/7. And finally, the Canadian Institute for Health Information says hospitalizations for children and adults riding e-scooters has risen by almost 40% in the last year. Fractures and head and brain injuries were among the most common reasons e-scooter riders were hospitalized. And those are your stories this morning. It is 6:02. Our Matt Hayes forecast today, lots and lots of sunshine. I love it. 23 degrees.

0: tad cooler. We should be sitting around 24, but who cares? Because the rest of the weekend looks pretty good. 25 degrees tomorrow and 28 degrees for Sunday. Currently, it's 13.
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0: Carole King and I Feel the Earth Move from the album Tapestry on Legend 102.9. Sonny Janoska with you, Matt Vacationing. He'll be back with us in another week. Yaya joins us for the Vacationing Ryan. Everybody's on vacation. And that Carole King, I got to tell you, Tapestry was an album we played in our house over and over and over again. Every single song was huge. Such a great singer-songwriter, that is for sure. And last night, depending on where you were, I don't know whether you could see it in this end of the world. After I played golf yesterday, I was in a tournament. Good morning to all the folks for the Charity of Hope tournament that was held at Southbrook Golf Course. Driving home with girlfriends that we play with, and they were so much fun. I was trying to see the moon, or I kept saying to the girls, maybe we'll be able to see the eclipse, because it looked like the entire day was absolutely beautiful. The skies were clear. There was, you know, a few clouds here and there. There was supposed to be a possibility of rain. Nothing happened. You know, the weather gods were so good to us. It was beautiful. So I thought, oh, I'll be able to see the eclipse. When I got home, it was about 8:45, 8:50, something like that. I'm looking up into the sky. And, you know, I had mentioned yesterday that the eclipse, the lunar eclipse, was going to turn the moon an orangey, bright orangey color. Well, the moon was full last night. It was beautiful, but it was not orange. Not in this end of the world.
1: Not like the normal eclipses, you know?
0: Yeah, it wasn't like that. Now, okay. My sister sent me a picture last night from Calgary, and she sent that partial eclipse, and it's a beautiful picture. You could actually see the eclipse. So I don't know if anybody saw it in this end of the world, or if you could or not, but it really is a sight to see.
1: We see the moon on the right side right now and the sun on the left.
0: Yeah, that's right. We got everything happening over here. When you're on the 19th floor of the BDC building at Main and McNabb, you see everything. You can see when storms come in and everything, but the beauty of it, you can see things like that. You're looking at one end and going, where am I? You know, there's the moon, there's the sun, there's everything. But if you saw, if you took a picture, please, you can send it to us, 905-645-5043.
2: Still dealing with some problems on the drive. Heads up on your eastbound 401 in the collectors at Winston Churchill. All lanes are shut down with a vehicle fire cleanup. Crews are on scene dealing with that, and maintenance on the northbound Winston Churchill ramp to the east 401, that's shut down. Westbound 401 at Highway 25, still dealing with road work in two right lanes causing volume. There's a certain feeling on a Sunday drive. No rush, no noise. 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I'm Alexis Viger, Legend 102.9 Traffic.
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0: Nick Kershaw on Legend 102.9 on a Friday morning edition of Sunny and Hayes. Welcome to it. Last weekend of August. Hard to believe it is 6:22. 13 degrees outside. And, you know, with the temperatures the way they've been the last few days, you know, sometimes, you know, you think, okay, it's nice. It's a little coolish. I can open the windows wide open and maybe turn off the air and just enjoy that fresh air. But now we're back to getting warm again and it's humid again. And I was talking to the girls I was golfing with yesterday and they were saying that, you know, with their spouses, one of them likes it cooler. One of them likes it hotter. This has always been an ongoing issue with Matt and his wife because she likes it cooler. He likes it a little bit more reasonably, you know, and the more, I don't even know what the reasonable temperature is because they say over 40% of us have changed the thermostat at work or at least once when no one was looking. Now this morning, what did I say to you?
1: It's a little chilly in the office.
0: Yeah. And you were looking for the thermostat.
1: I was genuinely looking for the thermostat.
0: And you can't find it here. Now when we were at our old location in Upper Wentworth, they used to have a thermostat that we used to try to adjust because especially in buildings with separate offices, it's up to the, you know, whoever's in those particular floors to adjust the temperature the way they want it. But it never seemed to do anything. Like, we would be playing around with it where we were in our own location. Now, here, it's all kind of preset. Like, there is a thermostat, but it kind of looks like it's covered with kind of like a chain and a lock or
1: something. Yeah, I thought it was like, you know, the room because there's a fan. But, yeah, it's central, I guess. You're talking central AC.
0: Yeah, central. So it's kind of hard to do anything about it. So now we're back into the temperatures around 28, 29 degrees. So you can't have, like, I tried having the windows open the other night, but it's too humid. I just find it too humid yet to just say, that's it, I'm shutting it off completely.
1: Yeah, no, you know? 100%.
0: Yeah, it just depends where you are, how much glass you have at home or whatever. But are you sort of finding that this is the kind of season where we're starting to see that? That's for sure. It's 6:24. Hey, coming up in the next half hour or so, we're going to take a look at, oh, man, what has happened to those Jays? And we'll tell you when Toy Story 5 will be out as well. 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

0: 929.
1: Well, heads up for dealing with problems on the eastbound 401. In the collectors at Winston Churchill, all lanes are shut down with a vehicle fire cleanup. We have maintenance on the northbound Winston Churchill ramp to the east 401. That's also closed. The westbound 401 at Highway 25, overnight road work and two right lanes. And the Highway 25 ramps to the west 401 are shut down. Election day in Hamilton East, Stony Creek is September 3rd. Mark your X and vote from 9 a.m. to 9 p.m. Learn more at elections.on.ca. I'm Alexis Spiger, Legend 1029 Traffic. In minutes.
2: Thanks, Alexis. It is 6:28. Our Matt Hayes forecast this morning. It is going to be a beautiful day again. Mainly sunny skies with a high of around 23 degrees. And for the weekend, it looks great. All of you going out to get peaches at the Winona Beach Festival this weekend. We got nothing but sunshine for Saturday and sunny temperatures, 25 to 28 degrees. And it looks like 28 degrees is the temperature for all of next week, too. So it's pretty good. Summer is definitely not over. It is currently 13 degrees.
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2: 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We'll explain that and more coming up.
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0: Peter Gabriel on Legend 1029 and Sledgehammer. It is Friday morning. Welcome to it. Sunny and Hayes. Hayes is off vacationing. Sunny Janesco with you. Yaya's in for the vacationing. Ryan as well. Everybody's vacationing because, you know what? We're talking last weekend of August. That's all everybody can talk about. The fact that we've got just a few days left before we get into September. But that is okay now. It is crazy. I can't get over when I look at the calendar that time is passing us by so quickly. But I think it's something that we continually say on a very regular basis. I was out golfing yesterday, and I was in a tournament. I'll talk about that a little later. But when I got home, I just put the Jays game on, just see what was going on. Oh. And they were playing their last game against Kansas City at Rogers Center. And I don't know what the score was when I got home, because it was near the end of the game, but they ended up losing 13-2. It was really hard to watch that. And you know, the 42,621 fans that are out there, you know, there's nothing, and I've been to many Blue Jays games, and I do agree, there's nothing like Blue Jay fans.
1: You're
0: they
1: a huge
0: love their,
1: Blue
0: yeah.
1: Fan, yeah.
0: I, well, I'm a huge fan, but just the fans there in general who have been fans for many years. I mean, I like going to ball games, so I love baseball in general, but, the fans in Toronto were huge, and it was very hard because there was a lot of booing going on last night, and rightly so. They're very frustrated. The fans are frustrated with the way the season is going. Are we, you know, like, I think we're 2.5 games out of maybe the wild card to get into the playoffs. It's kind of that kind of situation. Are they going to make it? Aren't they? So, you know, this series against Kansas City ended. They won one of the games, but now the Seattle Mariners will be in town and they play tonight. So it's just, I don't know. It just, I felt kind of bad last night hearing all the booings.
1: Frustrating
0: yeah.
1: season.
0: Yeah. And hearing the boos made
1: booze
0: me like,
1: and all that, yeah.
0: Oh, this isn't right. It shouldn't be going like this. But you know what? Hopefully they'll come around and we'll see what happens with that. But, anyway, I mean, it's a long shot, but I always say never, because you never know what's going to happen.
1: Hey,
0: that's
1: go
0: for
1: Jays.
0: Sure. Yeah, you got it. Yeah. Let's see what's happening for that drive at 6:41 this morning with Alexis.
2: Heads up, we're still dealing with problems on the eastbound 401 drive in the collectors at Winston Churchill. All lanes shut down with a vehicle fire cleanup. Crews are on scene with that, and the west 401 at Highway 25 still has overnight construction in a couple right lanes. The Highway 25 ramps to the west 401 are shut down, and Niagara bound at Fairview, left lane blocked with road work. 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
1: What's up? Alien here. You know, from space. And... 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
1: Speaking of Hayes, I wish he was here because he would love to hear this because he's such a huge Star Trek fan. To honor the 60th anniversary of Star Trek on September 8th, a museum in London is going to attempt to set the record for the most people making the Vulcan salute. You know, the separation of the fingers sort of thing. And they got all kinds of events going on. I find it quite interesting that it's happening in London, England that they're doing this. But again, they're doing this to set the Guinness World Record for the most people performing the Vulcan salute simultaneously. So that's kind of a neat idea, doing that. I just find it kind of neat that it's happening in London and not somewhere in the U.S., which it's probably going to, too. You're waiting for Toy Story 5? Well, you'll be able to stream the Pixar film coming out on Disney Plus, and the premiere date for that is going to be next month. And so it's pretty huge. Everybody's waiting, and it's pretty exciting stuff because it's hard to believe that Toy Story is at number 5. Yeah, you're going to see everybody, Woody and all the characters. You'll be able to check them out. And finally, this happened yesterday in a TTC subway station. Comedian Mike Myers was in the subway dancing. He was wearing a George Harrison t-shirt, and he was just kind of dancing around in his cargo pants and his brand new New Balance sneakers. And you can see in the background, there's a couple of people sitting on a bench kind of looking at him, but not really reacting. I guess everybody just thought it was kind of funny, but I don't even think they recognize him because his hair is kind of like bleachy blonde. So he looks like he might look like Mike Myers, but what was he? And if you were there and you thought it was him, well, guess what? It was him for sure. And that is your entertainment.

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2: Well, we're still dealing with problems on the eastbound 401. Heads up in the collectors. All lanes are shut down at Winston Churchill with a vehicle fire cleanup. You'll want to stick to those express lanes. And on the westbound 401 at Highway 25, we have two right lanes blocked with overnight road work causing some heavy volume through that stretch. The Highway 25 ramps to the west 401 are shut down. 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
3: 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It is 7:02, and here are your headlines this morning. This is your last day for advance voting in the Hamilton East Stoney Creek Provincial by-election. Voters can cast their ballots between 10 and 8 p.m. today at Pat Quinn Parkdale Arena, Stoney Creek Recreation Center, or Winona Community Center. Five American researchers are relocating to Hamilton after McMaster University received $43 million in federal funding. Now, MAC has a nuclear reactor that recently received additional provincial funding to run 24/7. And finally, the Canadian Institute for Health Information says hospitalizations for children and adults riding e-scooters has risen by

0: almost 40% in the last year. Fractures and head and brain injuries were among the most common reasons e-scooter riders were hospitalized. And those are your stories this morning and our Matt Hayes forecast this morning. It is beautiful. The sun is already shining, but it's a little brisk right now, but we are headed for a high of 23 degrees. And it looks like Saturday and Sunday, we're going to be 25 to 28 degrees on both those days. Just spectacular last weekend of August. Currently, it is 13.
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0: Legend, or 1029 on a Friday morning edition of Sunny and Hayes. Welcome to it. It is 7:14. Sunny Janeska with you. Matt is off vacationing. Ryan and our producer's on vacation as well. Yaya's in the studio with me, so I appreciate the company, Yaya, as well. Yep. I gotta tell you, once that sun is shining brightly, it gets me going. I feel so good. Get up there and get going. But do you reach a point where you're up really early and maybe you went jogging, you're having your coffee, you're going into the office? A lot of people have Fridays in the summertime at their place of business where they get to go home maybe a couple hours earlier because it's summertime and they can enjoy it and that sort of stuff. So, you know, or are you in the office till 5? Whatever your routine is, they're saying the average person during the course of the day, no matter where you're working, hits an energy wall where they just, all of a sudden, you feel like, oh man, I'm kind of done. And that energy wall is at 2:48 p.m. And they say 21% of the people say they start feeling drained before noon. So the new report says that you hit your energy wall at 2:48. I'm thinking that that's when you feel that you need waking up, but that's not necessarily true. They're saying it's more towards noon. But I'm thinking if you're a 9-to-5er, you're already running out of steam by noon. Do you know what I mean? I'm thinking, wow.
1: Yeah.
0: So, and then you get that energy thing going at about 2:48. And that's just in a normal day, not the last day of the work week, they're saying, because they're saying more of at the beginning of the week that that's when you start to feel, you know, like near noontime, you're going, man, I'm so tired. Now, a lot of this is when they do this research and research and research, depending on what day of the week, I really think it makes a difference. On a Monday, you're coming back off the weekend. Yeah, you're going to be real tired by noon because you're kind of recovering from the weekend. And on a Friday, you're kind of recovering from the week. So that leaves you Tuesday, Wednesday, and Thursday. So that energy wall, is, you know, at 2:48 is when you're going, okay, I'm ready to get going again. I'm ready to get moving.
1: I'm ready to crash.
0: Yeah. You're ready to crash at 2:40, but that's different though. We're early, early, early risers. So it's not for everyone. They say 70% of people feel like they have to go above and beyond to do most in every situation just to keep up. And that could be also where some people, you know, may lose their energy very quickly. They start really quick. They move really quick and then they can't. It's kind of letting it spread throughout the day so you can get through the whole day and to the end of the day sort of thing. And I don't know how it is with a lot of people at work. Do you get 15-minute breaks? Are those still going on in people's lives? Love to hear from
1: you. We should implement what Japan is doing and sleep for, you know, 15 and 30 minutes on lunchtime. That's what they do. Well, 12 o'clock runs around and they're like 15, 30-minute nap.
0: But if you're on your lunch hour and you want to sleep for 15 or 20 minutes, that's up to you, right?
1: No, it's not even a lunch hour. It's mandatory for all the children to it's
0: children or people that are working?
1: Elementary school. It's for people working that you can sleep, even for the train. It's like for in their culture, it's known to not be loud on the train.
0: Okay,
1: so people can
0: sleep.
1: So sleep is very important. And I feel like people, if they're sleeping every single day properly, 7 to 9 hours a day, they're not going to have that energy wall that you're talking about.
0: Well, that
1: there's
0: could,
1: like a certain sleep schedule because weekend we mess
0: but
1: it up.
0: But you just mentioned the Japanese. So when they're at work, are they given a specific time to sleep? That they can have a nap? Is that what you're saying?
1: There is genuinely those places, workplaces in Japan, and yeah, you have a set time.
0: So it's not like, it's not like it's a lunch hour. If you want to spend a sleep and go ahead and come back to work.
1: Same thing with kids.
0: That might be good. I mean, every country, like if you look at the Norwegians and the people in Denmark, they all have certain ways of handling their work ethics.
1: Yeah.
0: Hey, I think about when I went to Italy a few years back, you know, in the afternoon, everybody closes up shop for an hour so they can have a nap. And then and that's even during certain tour season.
1: Yeah.
0: So maybe that's how you get caught up. But the other thing too is if you're supposed to get 6 to 8 hours of sleep a night, you don't do it in, Matt and I've talked about this many times.
1: It's impossible.
0: Getting an hour here, an hour there, that doesn't make it up. It has to be the consecutive hours of sleep. So that's the other thing too. But anyway, hey, what about your energy? Do you have sleep breaks at your work? I'd love to hear from you.
2: Well, things aren't looking too bad on the drive as you head out. We're still dealing with this closure on the eastbound 401 in the collectors after Winston Churchill. All lanes are shut down with the vehicle fire cleanup, and the northbound Winston Churchill ramp to the east 401. That's shut down with some maintenance. On the westbound 401 at Highway 25, still dealing with overnight construction in two right lanes. 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
1: Well, we're still dealing with big problems on the eastbound 401 and the collectors.
2: I'm not
1: after Winds and Churchill. We have all lanes shut down with a vehicle fire cleanup. You'll want to stick to those express lanes. There's good news on the westbound 401 at Highway 25. Overnight road work has been cleared up. It was causing volume through that stretch. It's easing. And on the Niagara-bound QEW, road work at Fairview all cleared. 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
2: Thanks, Alexis. Our Matt Hayes forecast today. We're looking at a high of 23 degrees. Absolutely gorgeous. And the entire weekend looks gorgeous. Both Saturday and Sunday, temperatures around 25 to 28 degrees. We'll take all of that and more. It's currently 13 degrees. And coming up in the next half hour, we got the craziest things you've ever returned, and we take a look at your driving errors, too.
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0: Legend 1029 on a Friday morning edition of Sunny and Hayes. Welcome to it, David Bowie in Golden Years. It is 7:39. Matt's vacationing back with us in about a week or so. And I got to tell you, it's funny. I saw this story a few days ago, and I thought it was quite funny. And for those of you in retail or that type of business, maybe you can relate and send story if you'd like. Some of the craziest things that have been returned to stores. And one person was saying that they had worked in a department store, and they witnessed someone shoplifting an item and then coming back into the store 10 minutes later asking to return it, saying that they got it as a gift and didn't have a receipt. Can you imagine doing that? And the thing is, when something like that happens, you see them and you don't get to them in time. Okay, they're gone. You can't run after this person. Mm-hmm. But for them to come back
1: and return it.
0: Is it not crazy? Like, it's nuts. Someone else also said, my wife returned a pair of shoes that our puppy had chewed up. She told the customer service rep that they didn't fit. Now, the customer service rep opened the box, looked at the chewed up shoes, closed the box, and gave her the money back. Which, because the thing is, the attitudes of the law stores too is the customer knows best, or you know,
1: customer's always right.
0: Yeah, that kind of thing. So you don't want to create any sort of a hassle. And someone else said they were working in a department store where they were bringing back the Keurig coffee machine, weren't happy with it, and it still had water in the container. So they had obviously been using it for a while. Things like this I find incredible. And it's funny because I had a lot of friends that had worked at the Bay and in the clothing department. They just say they had a policy. You had, I think, up until a month to return a piece of clothing.
1: Yeah.
0: And a lot of the girls that I knew that worked there used to say they knew people that came in, said, okay, I'll buy this dress. You knew they'd worn it somewhere and brought it back and said, oh, it's really not what I had in mind. Almost as if they did their own little rental and wanted to be refunded.
1: Yeah.
0: But what are you going to say to them? Oh, I know you wore this somewhere. We can't.
1: You tried it out.
0: Yeah, exactly. So that, you know, I'm looking for something like that. Have you had the strangest thing returned and you couldn't believe that you returned it? I know that the Bay had a policy many years ago as well that there was people bringing things back after a year.
1: A year? So like, they had a 365 days for you to return an
0: item? Well, they brought it back and they let them return it, which is, I mean, again, that's a policy I think is really crazy.
1: That's generous.
0: Yeah. No, in a lot of ways, like a lot of stores, like the Canadian Tires and the Home Depots, you buy like maybe a tool or something, it doesn't work right already, we bring it, and they have the policy, bring the receipt.
1: Though, right?
0: They're pretty good at, you know, bringing things back. But when you bring it back and you've used it or there's a sign of it, you know, it's your word against theirs, so you always have to take the customers. Like, I think you've used this, I can't give you the money. You know, it's
1: returning
0: strange.
1: Returning a dress after a year is pretty
0: isn't
1: wild.
0: That crazy?
1: It's
0: absolutely crazy. We love those crazy stories. It's 7:42. Let's see how crazy that drive is this morning with Alexis.
2: Well, things aren't looking too bad as you head out on the drive. We're still dealing with this closure on the eastbound 401 in the collectors. Heads up, all lanes shut down after Winston Churchill with a vehicle fire cleanup. The northbound Winston Churchill ramp to the east 401 is shut down with maintenance. And roadwork we had westbound 401 at Highway 25 all cleared. On your east 403, seeing light volume through the link and light through 6 North. 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Legend 1029 traffic.
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0: Duran Duran on Legend 102.9 in Hunger Lake, the Wolf on a Friday morning edition of Sunny and Haze at 7:53, 14 degrees outside, and the weekend looks pretty full in terms of festivities, that's for sure. And this is the last weekend of August. It is going to be spectacular no matter what you plan to do. The 59th anniversary of the Winona Peach Festival starting tonight at 5 o'clock runs the entire weekend. Now, Yaya joins me this morning, and I know you weren't too familiar with the Peach Festival. You were wondering if you could get a hot dog there. I'm sure you can, but a lot of the stuff is their world-famous peach sundaes, which are absolutely delicious. I've said this before about peaches. It's the same when they say local Ontario strawberries. There's nothing like the taste of the local fresh fruit, so you'll have your taste of that and peach pies and all that other stuff. Yum. But the thing that I'm really excited about, and if those of you rode in a boat on towards where the airport is, or if you're going to this event on Saturday, the Canadian Warplane Heritage Museum is having an event. You can go online and check it out. They're going to let you see vintage military aircraft. But in the afternoon tomorrow, you're going to hear that very familiar roar of the Lancaster. The sky will be rumbling. You'll know it's coming. It's a sound like no other.
1: That's cool.
0: And it's fabulous because we're the only place in the world to have this world-famous Lancaster flying around. So it's kind of cool. It's going to do a fly-in on Saturday, so you get a chance to check that. Yeah, it's a cool.
1: That's cool.
0: Every time I see it, like when I... the last time I was playing at Willow Valley Golf Course, it was the afternoon and the plane was flying overhead. It was just, you stop in your tracks because it's so magnificent to watch. So that might be something, if you've never had the opportunity to hear or see it, you may be able to do that tomorrow afternoon for sure. Whatever you decide to do this weekend, you got plenty of sunshine for it, that's for sure. Here's Stone Temple Pilots on Legend 102.9.

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2: We're still dealing with closures. Eastbound 401 in the collectors after Winston Churchill. All lanes shut down with a vehicle fire cleanup. You're going to find heavy delays as you approach where this problem is. You'll want to stick to those express lanes. The northbound Winston Churchill ramp to the east 401. That's shut down with some maintenance and volumes filling in east on the 403 from 6 south to pass the link and light through 6 north on and off to the junction. There's no shortcut for saving time, but saving money is simple. 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Legend 1029 traffic.
3: It is 8:02 this morning. Thank you, Alexis. Here are your headlines. This is the last day for advance voting in the Hamilton East Stony Creek provincial by-election. Now, voters can cast their ballots between 10 and 8 p.m. today at Pat Quinn Parkdale Arena, Stony Creek Recreation Center, or Winona Community Center. Five American researchers are relocating to Hamilton after McMaster University received $43 million in federal funding. Now, MAC has a nuclear reactor that recently received additional provincial funding to run 24/7. And finally, the Canadian Institute for Health Information says hospitalizations for children and adults riding e-scooters has risen by almost 40% in the last year.

0: Fractures and head and brain injuries were among the most common reasons e-scooter riders were hospitalized. And those are your headlines this morning in our Matt Hayes forecast. Matt's away on vacation, and thank you, Matt, for the forecast, because it is beautiful for this last weekend of August. Sunshine today and 23 degrees. Even warmer for both Saturday and Sunday, 25 and 28 degrees for both the days of the weekend, and plenty of sunshine to go with it. It's currently 13.
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0: Coming up, if you've been listening, we're playing morning show trivia, something we talked about this morning. We'll ask you about. 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

0: Legend 1029 with Earth, Wind, and Fire and Boogie Wonderland on a Friday morning edition of Sunny and Hayes. That is 8:13 time to play morning trivia. And joining us this morning is Leon. What's happening this weekend for you, Leon?
1: Oh, not much. Going to be biking. We have e-bikes and we're going to bike whenever we can, early in the morning.
0: Oh, good for you. Do you do 20 kilometers a day, or you get on the bikes and who cares? We just see where it takes us?
1: Yeah, we usually bike about 28 kilometers from Hamilton to Caledonia.
0: Oh, fantastic. Good for you. Okay. All right. Well, Leon, our question this morning, if you've been listening, is we were talking about hitting the energy wall, when your energy starts to sort of, you're done. And there was a particular time when that happens in the day, according to researchers. Do you remember the time that we gave?
1: Yeah, the energy wall was at 2:48.
0: You are 100% correct. It is 2:48, and I don't know if you're like this, Aline, I don't know what time you get up, but in the morning, but I find that's around the time when I think, okay, because a lot of them will say, have a coffee around that time, that can kind of get you going a little bit for the rest of the day. I don't know if you hit the energy wall at that time, or is it a different time for you?
1: I'm retired, so it's just usually,
0: whatever. Every day is a different time. I get you. Okay, so congratulations. You've got that dinner for four from the Mandarin. Hang on, we'll tell you how to pick up your dinner package. And have a great biking weekend.
1: Okay, thank you very much.
0: You're welcome. Bye-bye.

0: Heads up, eastbound 401. We're dealing with a closure in the collectors after Winston Churchill. All lanes are shut down with a vehicle fire cleanup. Crews are dealing with that. The northbound Winston Churchill ramp to the east 401 is shut down with maintenance. And on the Toronto-bound QEW, seeing some volume filling in on the downside of the Burlington Skyway Bridge and light volume through Walker's Line and through 3rd. 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Traffic.
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Psychedelic Furs on Legend 102.9 and Love My Way on a Friday morning edition of Sunny and Hayes. It is 8:24. Matt is off vacationing. For those of you vacationing or planning to take a little mini vacation this weekend, keep in mind that once again we're going on the gas Ferris wheel where its temperatures are moving around like crazy, and today it's expected that gas prices are going to go up 3 cents per liter. Now, I'd like to say that's it, but tomorrow they'll go up another 2 cents. So for this weekend in total, it's a 5 cent increase. I mean, we're just, you know, the merry-go-round or the roller coaster ride or whatever ride you want to pick to say it really is. Now, you know, Matt and I talk about this all the time. The bottom line is we all need gas, you know, in our cars. And it's just that when it's up and down, it's crazy. And, you know, you can do the thing where I'll wait until the gas prices go down until I fill up again. I was talking to a girlfriend of mine yesterday. She goes, "Oh, Sonny, I know you always have to fill up your car right away." She goes, "I'm below the quarter tank." She goes, "I love living dangerously." Well, I don't love living dangerously like that. That just drives me completely crazy. But just keep in mind, later today, or probably already doing it, it's already 2 cents today. I think 2 cents today and 3 cents for tomorrow. So a total of 5 cents is going to be up by before the end of the weekend happens. So you know what? What can we do? That's just the way it is. It's 8:25. Here's Michael Jackson on Legend 102.9.

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0: We're still dealing with a closure on the eastbound 401 in the collectors after Winston Churchill. All lanes shut down with a vehicle fire cleanup. The northbound Winston Churchill ramp to the east 401 has been shut down as well. Westbound 401, some good news at Highway 25. We had a collision reported. It looks to have been cleared up. I'm still finding some volume. Election Day in Hamilton East, Stony Creek is September 3rd. 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I'm Alexis Feiger, Legend 1029 Traffic in Minutes.
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0: 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It is 8:48. Sunny Janeska with you. Man is off vacationing, trying to get all your vacation time you can, because it's hard to believe that this is the last weekend of August. Next week, people scrambling around because the Labor Day weekend will be coming up and you're getting ready for kids at school. What did you say, Yaya? You said your buddy works over at McMaster University, and I was trying to figure out when Frosh Week was or when the students start coming. Do they start moving in, like, not this weekend? Is it the weekend after? Or?
1: So some people are moving in this week.
0: Yeah.
1: All the crazy stuff, Frosh Week stuff, happens next week.
0: Next weekend. Yeah. Okay, gotcha. Okay, because that's when, I mean, I drive by there on the way home all the time, and usually you'll see the students all over the place getting to know the city. There's the new residences new at the Lincoln Alexander Hall there. So we'll start to see the, yeah, you'll start to see the students moving in. The other thing too, and another giving this a name, getting ready for leaf peeping season, P-E-E-P-I-N-G, which is looking at the beautiful fall foliage, as we get into early September. And, you know, we were talking about, and I think Matt had mentioned the fact that leaves are falling really early this year. And does that mean that fall's coming early? No, not necessarily. It's just we've had dry temperatures. So the leaves fall down pretty quickly. But I've had leaves, I've got a few trees, the maple trees aren't doing this, but I've got a tree kind of in my yard that has, I don't know if it's a, it's kind of like a poplar tree. When those leaves fall, before they fall, they turn yellow. So they've already started to turn a little bit of color. They're not red or anything, but they're turning yellow. So I'm thinking that is so early, but maybe it's always
1: it's
0: like
1: not
0: that.
1: Fall
0: so,
1: yet, yeah.
0: So when they say the leaf peeping season, that's when you start to see the lists come out in Ontario where you can start looking at the leaves. And I'm thinking, oh man, it's too early, but I'm starting to see those colors. They're happening. I'm raking a little bit here and there. And I'm also starting to see, I don't know if any on your property, there's some of the trees where they are, they've fallen, and because it's been so dry and it's been quite warm for the season, the leaves are brown, like curled up, like crunched up.
1: Crunchy and brown.
0: Yeah. Like they've been out in the sun for too long. They've had way too much sunshine. Yeah, sun-dried leaves. Really good on a good steak, I'll tell you. Anyway, hey, be prepared for that in this last weekend of August for sure with all these really beautiful temperatures and lots of sunshine. 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
2: Legend 1029 on a Friday morning with Sunny and Hayes. I got to tell you, the last few days that I've been driving around, and you always get this where you start to see people being very aggressive with their driving. And I've been on the Red Hill. I've been on the Link. And yesterday, I just witnessed a car kind of weaving in and out of traffic so much, like from the right to the left to the right. And he was barreling like it was absolutely crazy. You just want to scream, ah, what are you doing? Like, why are you doing this? And, you know, it makes me think about people with their driving and their driving habits and errors that occur when you do things following too closely. I'm really guilty of that. Every so often I get like that. And I've got to stop that because a lot of times it can be very, very dangerous. I'll be the first to admit it. I do that from time. I don't know if you do that. Yeah, yeah. It's just,
3: occasionally,
2: you know,
3: we lose track and we space out.
2: And we don't space out. And I always think to myself, you know, if you're in that much of a hurry, I just don't get why you don't leave earlier. A lot of the problems, though, if you say to someone, why didn't you leave earlier? They'll say, well, you know, who knew this was going to happen with like there's a car tie up or there's an accident. You can't even anticipate that happening, but that doesn't happen all the time. So give yourself some extra time. The following too closely I've been seeing a lot lately. I've also been seeing, too, this is the big thing, too, because I've been on the QEW the last few days, too, is the merging issue. Merging is, you know, you're coming off and you're merging into the traffic. It's not to come to a complete stop. I see a lot of people when they are merging to get on into the highway, they come to a complete stop. And that's not what you're supposed to do.
3: Like on the merging lane? They're on the merging lane?
2: No, they're coming off their lane and merging into the traffic.
3: And merging into the traffic. Okay,
2: so
3: they
2: kind
3: come
2: of,
3: to a full stop. Yeah, and they force you to come to brake.
2: And that's a really scary thing. You should be merging into the traffic, not stopping. And that's what I find very
3: nerve-wracking.
2: Getting
3: to the right speed first, then merging and all of that.
2: Exactly.
3: Yeah. I thought you meant the merging lane because that's when you're supposed to get to the end, you know?
2: Yeah. So that's the big thing. Be careful with it. There's just a couple of things with the traffic. That, you know, it just drives you completely crazy. It just makes things a little safer. I think more, you know, every other day I always hear about some kind of an accident going on. And if we can avoid that kind of stuff, let's avoid it. Let's have a safe, let's have a great weekend, all right?
3: Please get off your phones.
2: That's the multitasking issue, too. You see somebody, you can actually see sometimes when I'm driving, even at the lights, you can see people doing about a billion things. Yeah. It's almost as if the office is where the driver's seat is, and it's kind of, let me do this, let me do that. And please, you know, wait till you get out of the car and do that for sure, okay? Yeah. Make it safe for everybody. Here's Platinum Blonde on Legend 102.9.

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2: Speaking of Hayes, I wish he was here because he would love to hear this because he's such a huge Star Trek fan. To honor the 60th anniversary of Star Trek on September 8th, a museum in London is going to attempt to set the record for the most people making the Vulcan salute, you know, the separation of the fingers sort of thing. And they got all kinds of events going on. I find it quite interesting that it's happening in London, England, that they're doing this. But again, they're doing this to set the Guinness World Record for the most people performing the Vulcan salute simultaneously. So that's kind of a neat idea, doing that. I just find it kind of neat that it's happening in London and not somewhere in the U.S., which is probably going to, too. You're waiting for Toy Story 5? Well, you'll be able to stream the Pixar film coming out on Disney Plus, and the premiere date for that is going to be next month. And so it's pretty huge. Everybody's waiting, and it's pretty exciting stuff because it's hard to believe that Toy Story is at number 5. Yeah, you're going to see everybody, Woody and all the characters. You'll be able to check them out. And finally, this happened yesterday in a TTC subway station. Comedian Mike Myers was in the subway dancing. He was wearing a George Harrison t-shirt, and he was just kind of dancing around in his cargo pants and his brand new New Balance sneakers. And you can see in the background, there's a couple of people sitting on a bench kind of looking at him, but not really reacting. I guess everybody just thought it was kind of funny, but I don't even think they recognize him because his hair is kind of like bleachy blonde. So he looks like he might look like Mike Myers, but what was he? And if you were there and you thought it was him, well, guess what? It was him for sure. And that is your entertainment.

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1: We're still dealing with the closure on the eastbound 401. All lanes are shut down in the collectors after Winston Churchill. That's with a vehicle fire cleanup from much earlier this morning. The northbound Winston Churchill ramp to the east 401 is shut down. And looking at the Toronto-bound QEW, just dealing with volume on the downside of the Skyway and from walkers on and off through Dorval. Election Day in Hamilton East, Stony Creek is September 3rd. 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
2: 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Coming up, Darren has a free oil change for you from our friends over at Mitsubishi Pit Stop, okay? And he's got great music to go along with that. And as well, I want to thank my great friends Lisa, Carla, and Paula. We participated in the 6th annual Charity of Hope Golf Classic at Southbrook Golf Course. It was a spectacular day. We raised $32,000, and that's going towards making educational dreams possible, school breakfast programs, and so forth, all to help those people who need it the most. Charity of Hope is such a great organization. We thank them so much, and I thank them so much for letting me come out that day, too. It was a just beautiful day yesterday. And as well, coming up Monday morning on the show, we're really, really excited. We're giving away a $100 Presto card that you can use. So we have that coming up for you on Monday morning. Everybody get out there, enjoy the sunshine, have a great weekend. For this last weekend of August, we leave you with U2 on Legend 1029.

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Legend 1029, Taylor Kay with you on your Friday. You did it. You made it to the weekend, and we're saying goodbye to August this weekend. That is it for August 2026. Can you believe it?

0: Gino Vannelli, just a motion away on Legend 1029. I'm Taylor Kay, going to a wedding this weekend. You know, 63% of people say the father of the bride should give a speech at the wedding reception. I don't know. It depends. Like, are you an introvert, extrovert? Like, you could go up. Why can't the mother of the bride do the speech? And the father just goes, thank you. Right? Exactly. I've been there where the mother of bride just stands there. And if you're an introvert, you don't have to be forced on, you know, just because a child's getting married. You can just go up there and say thank you. That's what I believe, instead of doing a full speech. Plus, that saves a heck of a lot of time, and we can just eat dessert. And because we know, we've been to those weddings with the speeches go on and on. It's not the Oscars, everyone. Relax.
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And don't forget Black Fly Days. You can win a prize pack courtesy of Black Fly Booze. It's our beachside giveaway, and Darren's giving away later on today, just after 4 o'clock. You just have to enter online at legend.fm. So what are you going to win? Well, we've got a backpack cooler to keep your drinks ice cold, a magnetic Bluetooth speaker, a blanket, 2 tank tops, sunglasses, really everything for the beach. Cause summer's not over yet. Okay. Let's, right. And then also you can use this for next summer too.

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0: Men Without Hats, Pop Goes the World on Legend 102.9. I'm Taylor Kay. Well, they've been out and about touring, and they are actually going to be just down the street. Okay, about an hour 45, depending on how fast and who's driving, just down in London at East Park, London. And that is happening on September 4th. All right, Taylor Kay with you again. And we've got requests coming out for your lunch hour, and we want to hear from you. 905-645-5483. Send me a text with your song, your name, and what you're up to today.
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1029, I'm Taylor Cain. We love hearing from you, 905-645-5483. Hello to Christopher Nisbet, who said, hey, I want to hear Ram Jam, Black Betty. We're like, yeah. He's like, it's a great song, and I'm just going to be hanging out with some friends. And shout out to Dan and Mara.

0: Triumph late on the line on Legend 1029. I'm Taylor Kay. You getting gas today? What are some gas station pet peeves? Here's some people have been writing online, just have found on Reddit and different places. Out of order signs on gas pumps. That's a pet peeve. Customers not moving after filling up, like they just stay there. People who treat the islands just as parking spaces, and people spending too long shopping in store and then again, not moving their car from the pump back to, like, there seems to be a lot of people upset about people not moving the cars after they've filled up.
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Did I just say? 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I know.

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Legend 1029, Taylor K with you on your Friday heading into the weekend. I'm hoping you're working a half day today because it is an absolutely gorgeous day, reaching a high of 23 degrees today. We'll be reaching a high of 27 for tomorrow as well.

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0: 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I'm Taylor Kay. 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Apparently, ChatGPT can. 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
3: Hi, everybody!

Phil already got a text to me. I'm back. You know what time it is. It's Friday. Let's go. Happy weekend, Darren. Thank you, Phil. And one of the things that is on our Facebook page from Linda, and I wondered if any of you would be in this situation. Linda says, I'm spending the day at home with my son on his last day here. Sunday, I take him to Trent University to catch a bus to go back to Hamilton. Yeah, so this is, I'm sure there's some of you, or maybe you've been through it in the past when school is, you know, and all the activities starting next week, so maybe that is something that you're going to be doing. You're loading up. You've shopped. They've got this and that. See you later. Come back when you...

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2: Okay, just a quick little note here. I'm going to be letting you know about my Pot of Gold contest, little text to win. And I'm going to tell you, and it's a great practical prize I've been saying all week, and that'll be coming up in about 5 minutes, so get ready. We'll do text to win. But first, we need our first look at the afternoon drive. Hello, Lex.
3: Darren, good afternoon and happy Friday. Let's start off right now, westbound 403 past Waterdown Road. We've got a stalled vehicle now blocking the right lane, and that is actually causing some very heavy delays as you pass the junction. The rest of the major highways are building up in the usual spots, including the Toronto-bound QEW from Nikola Tesla going up the Burlington Skyway. In town, keep in mind that we have Bay Street and Market Street closed because a crane works until 4 p.m. Needing an oil change or maintenance check? Drop into Mr. Lupus Tires. No appointment needed before you hit the road this summer. Mr. Lupus Tires, celebrating 50 years. I'm Lex Tan, more Legend 1029 traffic in minutes.
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1029, it's 215, it's Darren with you. Let's do it inside my pot of gold all week. 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And we'll announce a winner just after 2:30. So, as I've been saying all week, this is one of those prizes. I'm Mr. like practical when it comes to gifts or anything like that. And a lot of us drive. And a lot of us gotta get the oil change. So why not get a shot at a free one? The Mountain Mitsubishi Pit Stop and the free oil change. 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

0: Legend 1029, there's some saga. Friday afternoon into the weekend, and it's Darren here with you at 223. I say all the time, I'm so fortunate for many reasons to be able to do this with you all every day. One is my view up here in the penthouse of the BDC building. So right now, and this is nice to see, especially in the nice weather. And I'm not going to assume they got married at Hamilton City Hall, but maybe they did. And they're just doing a bunch of photos because right in front of City Hall, there's the beautiful floral arrangements in their center court there. So let's give a round of applause. Yeah, it looks like a wedding. See a few wedding party members there. Maybe you're on Main Street driving by them right now. Give them a little honk, and maybe you're going to a wedding this weekend or getting married. Looks like the weather will cooperate. And while we're looking out the window, hello everybody up on the mountain out Brantford Way. Main Street coming in. Not too bad right now. Hey, don't forget, we got a Bryan Adams concert here tonight, right over my shoulder over at TD Coliseum. So it is going to be busy later on. Clapson's Corner is going up to Waterdown. Hi, everybody up there. Waterdown, Freelton. Let me swing around this way. Looking over St. Mary's Church. Oh, we got lots of boats on the Hamilton-Burlington waterfront there. Burlington Skyway, you're moving. A beautiful view right across Lake Ontario here this afternoon. And then down east, hey, everybody in Winona. Getting ready for the Peach Festival to kick off this afternoon. And everybody there. I have a wall on that side if you're new to the show, so I can't see. I can from the other end of the building, but excellent to have you along. David Halliday on the front porch listening to the show. How nice, and it's a beautiful day for that. And you can text me. It's 905-645-5483.
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0: Lex.
2: Well, Darren, we've got a stalled vehicle now being reported on the Niagara-bound QEW off ramp to Centennial Parkway. We're seeing delays along that ramp right now. However, good news, westbound 403 past Waterdown Road, that problem there has been taken away. In town, Bay Street and Market Street remains closed for crane work until 4 p.m. And sewer repair has shut down King Street between Memorial Square and Ogilvie Street. Needing an oil change or maintenance check? Drop into Mr. Loopless Tires. No appointment needed before you hit the road this summer. Mr. Loopless Tires, celebrating 50 years. I'm Lex Tan, more Legend 1029 traffic in minutes.
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0: Well, with your Legend Matt Hayes forecast. Oh, just a quick note about Bocce. I love it there. Chris is a, there's so many great servers there. Say hi to Chris if you go to Bocce. He's a relatively tall fellow. That's how you know. And just a really, really good guy that I've known for some time. So if you're at Bocce up there at the Sea Hotel by Carmen, say hi to Chris. Well, the weekend forecast is looking pretty good. We have a nice day today. Lots of sunshine. Tomorrow is looking good with a mix of sun and cloud. High at 25, humidex at 28. And pretty much the same for Sunday. So let's hope that this just continues. We need a nice sunny weekend. Right now in Hamilton, 24.
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Legend 1029, there's some Foreigner. It's 236 in the show. 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Thanks, everybody, texting in. In my pot of gold this week, the Mountain Mitsubishi Pit Stop. Nice free oil change, right? Most of us drive, you got to change the oil, so that is awesome. So here we go. Please know, and I say this all the time, I say thanks, I do see all your texts, I hit my button. My winner this afternoon is Marlene Radke. Hey, Marlene, look at you. You've got that nice little prize there from Mountain Mitsubishi. Thanks again, everybody who messaged all week. And Marlene, I need a little bit more info from you, so I'm going to text you back, okay? We got the Kings on a Friday, Legend 102.9.

0: 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Bit of a one-hit wonder right there, and that one goes out because she loves the song. I've talked about Erin. She's been on our show before. Her daughter's in competitive dance. My window into the dance world with all you dance families. She loves that tune. So there you go, Erin. Future's so bright, I got to wear shades. At 2:46 Friday afternoon, it's Darren with you. I do love doing this. And I appreciate everybody who adds to the list. It's over on our Facebook page, just some of the things that are going on this weekend. Winona Peach Festival, definite big one. We've got the Bryan Adams concert tonight at TD Coliseum. Spices of India at Bayfront Park Saturday, Sunday. Lots going on at the Warplane Heritage Museum this weekend. And if all goes as planned, the Lancaster is scheduled to fly across the city tomorrow, which will be nice. Down at the Haida on the waterfront, lots going on there too. We have, there's a big community fashion fundraiser that is Saturday at the Cotton Factory on Sherman Avenue. Give me a sec. They were good about sending me a bunch of stuff, everybody. So just give a little Google if you want more info. It is Fashion for Hunger. Okay, Fashion for Hunger. And you can search that on Instagram. Big organization. A lot of people going to be there. That is Saturday. We got the Street Eats Markets at Lime Ridge Mall. I know. Don't ask. So much going on. Or if you're like me, especially tomorrow, it's going to be Porta Backyarda. Oh, yeah. I already got some brewskis. We got a little menu planned. So looking at just some of the other things quick that are happening here. A couple people going to Jays game tonight, which is really nice. Debbie going out for dinner. It's her son's birthday. Peach Festival. Yeah, a lot of people plan to do the Peach Festival. Mike smoking a pork shoulder for pulled pork and baked creamy mac and cheese with coleslaw on the side. I want to come over there for that. Brent's going to see the Jays tonight. Hopefully not as bad as last night. I know that was not a good Jays game last night. Going to watch the Tide Cats tomorrow afternoon. Yeah, they are in Calgary. So, load it up. You can add to that list. Shoot me a quick text if you want to. 905-645-5483. Into the weekend we go with the Headstones on Legend.
1: When something stands for nothing, a detached memory. 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

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And this one's for the silence and the questions that it brings, and the smell of time and the reverence.

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1: Darren, we've got a crash reported now. Eastbound 403 approaching the junction, causing delays from 6 North. At least some good news. Niagara-bound QBW on the off-ramp to Centennial Parkway. Problems there have been cleared away. And the rest of the major highways are running busier than usual. In town, keep in mind that King Street is closed between Memorial Square and Ogilvie Street for sewer repair until 8 p.m. There's no shortcut for saving time, but saving money is simple. 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I'm Lex Tan. More Legend 1029 traffic in minutes.
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Bon Jovi on Legend 102.9, kicking off our 3 o'clock hour. It's a beauty. Friday afternoon, the 28th of August. It's Darren with you. 24 degrees. It's 3:04. I said earlier this week, no, I know it's not, but with, you know, the end of the month coming, technically not till Monday, I started to get confused when the long weekend was. I know it's no. We got another week to go. So yes, but, and then a few people were messaging thinking they were, thinking the same thing. Okay, let me catch up on a couple texts because I love hearing from you all on the show. Talking about things happening. Michelle says, hey Darren, I'm excited to see Bryan Adams tonight. Yes, at the TD Coliseum with my daughter. Saw him January 17th, 1996, my first concert. Happy to see him with my favorite girl, Adriana. And we're going to Wonderland tomorrow. Oh, Sunday for a barbecue. Michelle, that's how you do it. You got it crammed up. Barbecues, Wonderland, Bryan Adams. Sounds pretty good to me. Hello, Donna. Donna Sackville and the crew listening now on the way to Southampton until Monday. Have a great weekend. Back at you. Hello, Joe. I'm talking about the beautiful Lancaster, which is ready to fly. Lots of big events at the Canadian Warplane Heritage Museum this weekend, and hopefully all goes as planned. We can look up and see the Lancaster flying around tomorrow over Hamilton and area. Elizabeth, hello, Dee. Just letting you know there's an accident at Guelph Line and Harvester Road in Burlington. Ooh. Well, thank you for that traffic update. And Melissa on the text line, hello to you. So 905-645-5483. That is my number. I love hearing from you. It's a safe text or call in Terrence Trent.

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1: Karen, we've got one new crash being reported on the upbound Red Hill at King, and we're seeing very heavy delays as you come off of the QEW. Eastbound 403 approaching the junction, we had a crash reported there earlier. We are still seeing some minor delays as you approach the junction. In town, we've got a collision reported on Upper Wentworth south of the link, and King Street remains closed from Memorial Square to Ogilvie Street until 8 p.m. because of sewer repairs. 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More Legend 1029 traffic in minutes.
2: Okay, thank you, Lex. Anybody help us out here? What is going on the Red Hill? I think Lex just said upbound. I appreciate any update, and there's no cameras there, so we can't see them. And even on Upper Wentworth by the link, it's a safe text or call at 905-645-5483. And we just had that one in from Elizabeth, Guelph Line and Harvester Road in Burlington. And thank you, Doug, for a note on that as well. Elizabeth says, I feel like royalty when you read my texts on the radio. Well, why wouldn't you? Elizabeth, you're helping us out with some info. You should feel like that.
0: Legend 1029.

0: Legend 1029, there's some Simple Minds. And it's 3:15, and it's Darren with you. We've all of a sudden got a lot going on the roads, an issue on the Red Hill. I want to go over the phones here. What's going on there, Dan?
1: You want to know about the accident going uphill?
0: Yeah, the Red Hill, upbound?
1: Yeah, upbound is a rear-ended.
0: Whereabouts is it?
1: It's just before King or after King.
0: Okay, so right around King, upbound in the Red Hill. Is it really slow there now?
1: Oh, yeah, the one lane is blocked off. The left lane is totally blocked off.
0: All right. I appreciate you. Thank you.
1: No problem.
0: Okay, man. Have a good one.
1: And there's also one on Upper Wentworth.
0: Yes.
1: Yeah, that's that came right beside me.
0: And that one is what?
1: There's an accident on Upper Wentworth as well.
0: Yep.
1: Just by the highway.
0: Right by the link there, eh? Okay.
1: Yeah.
0: Well, I appreciate you. Thank you so much for passing that along.
1: No problem.
0: Okay, man. Bye-bye.
1: Bye.
0: Okay. Michelle, right?
2: Yes, that's correct.
0: How are you a Michelle with one L or two L's?
2: There's only two.
0: There's only one Michelle, and she's got two L's. Okay. You're live with me here. I know you send me, you call me with traffic reports all the time. What do you got going on? What's happening?
2: So I just drove back from Niagara, and when I got onto the Red Hill, it was an instant hard stop. So I got off at Barton Street. My destination is West Hamilton Mountain.
0: Oh.
2: I am flying through Barton Street. Has been an excellent choice. The traffic is totally moving quite well.
0: Oh, and I got to tell you something. I got to give a little shout-out to the city of Hamilton. Finally, some paving is happening on Barton Street, like right around the center. It's like smooth as anything right now.
2: That's fantastic.
0: Yeah, it's taken a while, but it's done. So what were you doing in the falls, by the way, now that I have you?
2: Well, I'm going to lose a lot of friends when I say I still cross the border.
0: No!
2: It's not the people over there. It's their leader.
0: Oh, well, hey, to each his own. I'll leave that. Listen. Believe me. Yeah, there's a lot of things about me, but one is I'm non-judgmental. No way.
2: Yeah, I appreciate that. I don't
0: judge anybody. I don't, you know what? I don't get offended. Yay, listen. You do your thing. You want to do it. You do your thing.
2: Yep,
0: Michelle.
2: I support everybody's decision.
0: That's it. Way to go. Thank you, Michelle.
1: Thank you, Michelle.
2: No problem.
0: Okay.
2: Have a great day.
0: You too. And speaking of Niagara, anybody going to the OLG stage at the Falls View Casino tonight to see this band? Woohoo! What a show it's going to be tonight. Cool in the Gang. Get down.

0: Legend 1029. There's Haywire from the east coast of Canada and Dance Desire. It's 3:26. It's Darren with you. I do love these shows that really are entirely about you. That's why I'm here, for you. Hopefully some entertainment, some cool tunes. Fridays, everybody is getting ready from the weekend and see what's going on. Tiffany, hello, my friend. This weekend is my son's 20th birthday. Taking him bowling and out for pizza. Hope you have an amazing weekend. You know what? Does that not sound all right? Bowling and out for pizza. Pizza. Now I'm going to get pizza on the brain. Nancy. Nancy has to move on Tuesday, so packing and purging and more packing and purging. How I accumulated so much stuff in 3 years is beyond me. That's what happens, eh? You're like, what the? What is this? Why is it? Why do I have so much stuff? Terry's turning 16. That would be 60. Sorry, Terry. Unless you want to go back to being 16. Terry Farrell. Birthday weekend, golf, barbecue, bingo, family dinner on Sundays. He is turning 60 tomorrow. Oh, Kim's going to see Iron Maiden. Iron Maiden and Megadeth are in Toronto, I think, for a couple nights tonight and tomorrow at the Scotiabank Arena. Rock on, Bruce Dickinson, Iron Maiden. That'll be awesome. Debbie doing dinner. It's her son's birthday and the Peach Festival. A lot of people going to the Peach Festival. Lisa going to St. Jacob's. I know. And I like this from Diane. My boyfriend and I are getting a new TV tomorrow. His 85-inch TV for 4 years died. Yes, he has the warranty. You know, isn't that a thing? Like, the way things last now, I'm going to sound of a certain vintage, as Matt and Sonny say, but the way things last now to compared to how they used to last, like, I'm not going to get into it, but we're waiting for a repair on something in our house. We've only had this thing for like a year. Right? I mean, come on. And a TV. I bet some of you had a trailer or a cottage, you've got a TV that's older than your trailer or your cottage. But I appreciate all those messages and the texts at 905-645-5483.
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2: Darren, we're going to start off in town where we thank legendary listener Elizabeth for letting us know about a collision over in Burlington at Guelph Line and Harvester Road. Upper Wetwood, south of the link, we've got a crash reported there as well. Eastbound 403 approaching the junction. Finally, MTO has confirmed the collision there, blocking the left lane. And upbound Red Hill at King, we've got a crash reported there as well, causing delays from the QE. 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I'm Lex Tan, more Legend 1029 traffic in minutes.
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0: Okay, here it is at Legend Matt Hayes forecast after a nice day today, partly cloudy tonight with a low of 12. Tomorrow, a mixture of sun and cloud, high of 26, humid X of 30. Pretty much the same for Sunday, sun and cloud and a high of 27. So the weekend looking pretty good. In Hamilton, it's 23.
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Legend 102.9, there's some Robert Palmer. It's 3:38, and the show every day is brought to you by TS Law. You know, if an accident, an injury, or disability strikes, now more than ever, you need someone you can trust. You need TS Law. TS Law is trusted success on this beautiful Friday afternoon. You know who's having a birthday today? Shania Twain. We're going to highlight Shania when we get a look at Today in Music History. We call it Music Notes. It is on the way in 6 minutes here. Chilliwack, what you going to do on Legend?

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1: Well, here we are on this Friday afternoon with another edition of Music Notes, and it's brought to you by Diamond Storage Burlington, proudly Canadian. And we get started on this date, August the 28th, 1984. The Woman in Red soundtrack is released featuring Stevie Wonder's big hit.

That's I Just Called to Say I Love You, released on this date in 1984. It was on this date in 1989, and what an album it was for Motley Crue. And there's a title track, Dr. Feelgood, released on this date in 1989. Was on this date in 2001, Mary J. Blige released her fifth album, No More Drama, featuring her first number one hit. Just and that's Family Affair from No More Drama, released on this date in 2001. And finally today, we say a big happy birthday to Shania Twain, who is 61 years old. So for her birthday, Shania Twain's on Legend 102.9.

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1: Darren, we still have a collision on the upbound Red Hill at King, and we're still seeing heavy delays from the QEW. At least some good news. MTL has confirmed the crash eastbound 403 approaching the junction has been cleared. In town, we still have Bay Street and Market Street closed for crane works until 4 p.m. King Street closed between Memorial Square and Ogilvie Street until 8 p.m. Upper Wentworth south of the link dealing with a crash. And in Burlington, Guelph Line Harvester Road, another collision there. 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I'm Lex Tan, more Legend 1029 traffic in minutes.
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Legend 1029. One of those tunes sounds extra good on a beautiful afternoon, especially on a Friday. And Bruno Mars, Locked Out of Heaven, Friday, August the 28th. It's Darren with you, about 23 degrees right now in Hamilton. Boy, just beautiful views up here in the penthouse of the BDC building this afternoon. And I was just thinking about how busy. Well, so many places right now, I know. I'm just picturing down Van Wagner's Boulevard, Hutches and Barangas and the Pat. I know, you soak it up, right? As much as you can get it, you soak it up. There was a nice night down at Pier 8 for some free music last night by Williams. What a great run that has been throughout the summer with the salsa, the jazz and blues, you name it, it is happening. So it is excellent to have you along. I know a lot of people looking forward to a Peach Sunday this weekend, eh? At the Winona Peach Festival. That is getting set, what, I think about 5 o'clock this afternoon. They'll start. And they got those shuttles running from Eastgate Square. Just give it a Google for more info. And Traveling Wilburys on Legend.

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1: Darren, two problems right now on the majors. Toronto bound QEW at third line, a collision blocking the HOV in the left lane, and that's causing delays from Appleby line. We still have reports of a crash upbound on the Red Hill at King, and we're still seeing it super heavy starting from the QEW, so it might be a better idea to take an in-town alternative to go up the mountain. 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More Legend 1029 traffic in minutes.
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Legend 1029. There's one of those tunes, especially on a beautiful Friday. Those of you at work right now. I don't want to work. Just want to bang on a drum all day. Why not? It's beautiful. It's 23 degrees in Hamilton. And it's Darren here with you at 4:13. Hello, everybody who may be at the campground this afternoon. Nice to have you along. Actually, someone, what you're doing this weekend, somebody said their campground's having a Halloween party this weekend. I guess because the trailers would be closed at Halloween time. I don't have a trailer, so I can't be sure, but that's what I'm thinking. So, happy Halloween to any of the trailer parks who are doing that in the summertime, which sounds fun. I got some Tom Cochran coming up after Lord and Royals. It's Legend. I've never seen-

0: Legend 1029, there's Tom Cochran and No Regrets. 421, and it's Darren with you. Just received a nice text from Laura. Says, D, it's Laura, your favorite PSW. I love all the PSWs. I've said so many times on the show my appreciation for you PSWs. You help my family. You help my mother, my wife's family, my in-laws. You help so many people. I can never say enough about PSWs, how much you helped our families. She says, come to Simcoe. It's the Rib Fest. Oh, boy, add that to the list. Yeah, at the Norfolk County Fair, the fairgrounds there, they got the Rib Fest going. Burlington Rib Fest is next week. And then the list of everything that's going on. So I had to break the news to Laura. And I'm just going to tell you, everybody, I'm not a stick in the mud or anything like that. I'm doing nothing. No, you know what? I know there is so much you can do. And the weather looks nice. And I have my show with you all tomorrow morning at 9. Then I plan a little barbecue with my wife, Joanna. I'm going to do a little yoga. Oh, there is a breakfast with our St. Mary's group at the Rose Garden on Sunday morning. Well, it turns out I am doing something. So Anthony Cassano, our buddy, set out the list. Okay, who's going for breakfast? Darren, Joe, Kevin, Pat, Francis, Brian, and Elise. And Chris. Okay, so I guess I'm doing something. But other than that, you know what? Sometimes you just need Porta Backyarda, right?
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0: Or your balcony. Or whatever. And then I know, all of a sudden I'm going to crave a peach sundae. I'll end up in Winona for the festival. Lex.
2: Well, Darren, it continues to be quite the mess out there right now. First off, the Toronto Bay on QEW at Dorval has a collision blocking the HOV in the left lane, causing delays from Appleby Line. And we have a new crash reported eastbound 403 approaching Aberdeen, and we're seeing heavy delays from before the link. Upbound Red Hill at King, still dealing with a collision causing big delays from the QEW. In the case of the 403 and the Red Hill, you might want to consider taking an in-town alternative. 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

0: Legend 1029, what a solid tune on this Friday afternoon. Tom Petty and the Heartbreakers in the Waiting, and it's Darren with you. 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
1: Hello?
0: Okay, first off, I promise you, this is not a crank call or spam or a telemarketer or anything. Is this you, Dave Wislak?
1: Wilsack.
0: Oh, Wilsack.
1: Yes, it is.
0: Okay, Dave, now that I've done my disclaimer, it's Darren from Legend 1029. How are you?
1: Oh, I'm fantastic. So is this the Darren?
0: It is the
1: from Legend.
0: It is the Darren, Dave.
1: The man that missed the legend.
0: Well, I'm glad that you think so. That is greatly appreciated. Hey, Dave, I am calling to tell you, at some point you went to our website, legend.fm, for our Black Friday. You're the winner, Dave. You're the big winner. Yeah.
1: Oh, fantastic. I've been putting it, as soon as they saw it, I've been putting it in every week.
0: Yeah, it is nice. And this is our final week. I don't like talking about it, Dave, because it means we're kind of getting towards the end of summer. Cause when I started this, like how many weeks ago, I'm like, we got a long time, but here we are. But Dave, let me tell you about your prize. Okay. You've got the backpack cooler. It is awesome. The Bluetooth speaker, the cozy beach blanket, plus two tank tops, two pair of sunglasses. Yeah. It is the prize is loaded up, man.
1: I could use the tank top.
0: There you go. Yeah, I don't think I can rock a tank top, but.
1: Me neither.
0: Tell me about Dave. What city are you in, Dave?
1: I'm in Aldershot. I live in LaSalle Towers.
0: Oh, how nice.
1: Yep. Dave. Yep, just across. We've conversed a few times.
0: I think so. And I can't quite see you guys just because there's a building in front of me. But I talk on the show how Aldershot's such a big part of my life with my bumpa, my dad's dad growing up. Just around there, and all the time I've spent in Aldershot. I just love it. Well, Dave, what do you got planned this weekend? Anything?
1: Nothing big. Probably just sit on the balcony, see if there's some sailboats out there, have a few brew.
0: That sounds absolutely perfect. Hang on the line one sec, okay?
1: Sounds good.
0: All right, everybody. There is Dave. And listen, I do want to say thank you to everybody who took the time to enter this in. It is so special we get to do this every summer, and I have a feeling it'll be back again with our friends at Black Fly Booze, quality ingredients, craft-produced, proudly Canadian cocktails, and you can find your flavor at blackflybooze.com and Legend 1029.

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1: Well, Darren, we still have a crash reported eastbound on the 403 approaching Aberdeen, and we're still seeing heavy delays starting from about 6 South. Westbound Link off-ramp to Garth, we've got a new crash reported there. We're seeing heavy delays on that ramp. At least some good news, though, upbound on the Red Hill at King. That crash is gone, but we're still seeing a little bit of a delay from the QE. Also, the Toronto-bound QBW at Dorval problem is gone. We're still seeing it slow from about Walker's Line. 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More Legend 102.9 traffic in minutes.
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20: Okay, here it is, that Legend Matt Hayes forecast after a nice day today, partly cloudy tonight with a low of 12. Tomorrow, a mixture of sun and cloud, high of 26, humidex of 30. Pretty much the same for Sunday, sun and cloud, and a high of 27. So the weekend looking pretty good. In Hamilton, it's 23.
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AC/DC on Legend 102.9, and that kicks off our 5 o'clock hour on this Friday afternoon for the 28th of August, and it's Darren with you just after 5, about 23 degrees right now in Hamilton. Yeah, I was just sitting here thinking, we need a little AC/DC on a Friday afternoon, and while that tune was playing, and I featured this all a long time ago, there was a mashup that came out, I don't know how many years ago, but I thought it was really cool. It was AC/DC, Back in Black, mashed up with Stayin' Alive by the Bee Gees. And how about a little sample of that for you? Have a listen.

0: Well, there you go. And after playing the AC/DC, then playing the mashup, it only seems right that we follow it up with...
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1: Darren, we're going to start off in town where King Street remains closed between Memorial Square and Ogilvie until 8 p.m., and that's because of sewer repairs. Stone Church south of Golf Links, we've got a crash reported there as well. Niagara Bank QBW approaching Bronte, a stalled vehicle in the HOV. It's slow from Trafalgar. Eastbound 403 approaching Aberdeen. Looks like that crash has been taken away. Delays are starting to improve. Needing an oil change or a maintenance check? Drop into Mr. Lupus Tires. No appointment needed before you hit the road this summer. Mr. Lupus Tires, celebrating 50 years. I'm Lex Tan. More Legend 1029 traffic in minutes.
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There's Tommy Two-Tone on a number that I seem to never forget, right? 867-5309. On this Friday afternoon, it's Darren with you. Well, we played some Cool in the Gang earlier on. They are at the OLG stage at the Falls View Casino tonight. Brian Adams I have coming up in just a bit. He is over at TD Coliseum here in Hamilton tonight. And at the Jackson Triggs Winery at the Amphitheater tonight and tomorrow night, it is the Trues. And here they are, Legend 102.9.

0: Legend 102.9, and what a tune right there. Dolly Parton and Jolene on this Friday afternoon, and it's Darren with you. I don't know about you, but since Dolly Parton's passing this week, her songs just feel a little bit different, right? And the stats that are coming out about the streaming, the downloads, I mean, I just did a quick little look, and apparently, like, worldwide, streams of her music and videos are up nearly 2,000% since her unfortunate passing. And that particular tune I just played right there, Jolene, it grew from 196,000 streams to 2.2 million. 9 to 5 went from 208,000 to 2.3 million. Islands in the Stream, the duet with Kenny Rogers, climbed from 165,000 to 1.8 million. And the list goes on and on. But like I said, it just feels a little different now with Dolly's passing, and just to read and hear all the tributes, deservedly so, that came in this week. I want to get that tune on for you on this Friday afternoon, and let's get a look at traffic now.
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2: Eastbound 403 approaching Aberdeen. We still have reports of a collision causing delays starting from about Wilson Street now. Niagara bound QBW approaching Bronte. Problems are gone, but it's still slow from about Trafalgar. The westbound link off ramp to Garth, problems have also been cleared. However, there is still a collision being reported at Stone Church south of Golf Links. 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
7: 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Fall doesn't mean freezing. September daytime highs are still around 22 degrees Celsius, and October sits around 15. 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

Legend 1029, there's Bruce Springsteen and Brilliant Disguise on this Friday afternoon, and it's Darren with you. And the show is brought to you by TS Law Personal Injury Lawyers, and you can read their Google reviews. You will know they can help you as well, because TS Law is trusted success. Okay, coming up here in about 6 minutes, I thought this would be really fun for a Friday afternoon. You know when you hear or you're with somebody who's laughing and you can't help but start laughing because they're laughing? Well, I'm going to play you a clip that came out earlier this week. He's a meteorologist in Maine, and something happened off camera. Then they came to him to go live to do the weather, and he couldn't keep it together. I think it's a good laugh. It's coming up in 6 minutes. It's Legend 102.9.

0: Great fun right there on this Friday afternoon. There's Tone, Loke, and Wild Thing on Legend 102.9, and it's Darren with you. Okay, here we go. I just mentioned a few minutes ago, you know, that moment when you're watching somebody laugh and you just can't help starting to laugh, or you hear somebody laugh. I'm already doing it. I love this clip. It came out earlier. He's a meteorologist. His name is Patrick Osborne, and he's on a TV station in Maine. So there was something that distracted him off screen that it must have been very funny, because then they cut to him when they go live and the guy just couldn't keep it together. Have a listen.
1: Sorry, we're having a little bit of a scene off screen. It resulting in the chance for a few bands of storms in some spots. We gotta finish up this weather right now. I've never had this happen before. Oh, jeez. All right, let me get it together real quick. Josh, please take it.
2: What happened to professionalism, Patrick? Thanks, buddy.
0: Oh, my goodness. I love those moments, eh? Don't shed a tear. Here's Paul Carrick on Legend.

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1: Well, Darren, we've got a crash on the Niagara-bound QEW at Fruitland Road in the left lane. It's still slow from Nikola Tesla. Then Toronto-bound QEW at Casablanca. New reports of that problem say it's a crash causing delays from Bartlett. Eastbound 43 approaching Aberdeen. Still getting reports of a collision there, and we're still seeing it heavy from before the link. In town, we still have that collision as well on Stone Church south of Golf Links. 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

Legend 1029, there's some Colin James on this Friday afternoon. It's Darren with you. All these texts coming in. I love it. Let's say hi to Cam. Cam says, hey, Big D, we're going to Bryan Adams tonight. We're having some brews. Can we get a Bryan Adams song going? Absolutely. It's going to be a great show tonight at TD Coliseum. I got some Bryan Adams for you coming up in just a little bit. Hello, Tiffany and Louise. And this one just coming in, Trevor. What's Trevor saying? Hey, Darren, how are you? Just listening to you in the backyard. I just got back from Newfoundland. 16-hour ferry ride, then the big drive. It was my birthday yesterday. I was just too tired to call you the big, 59. 59, I'm assuming that's what you turned, Trevor. I hope I got that right. Any chance of getting some Rolling Stones or AC/DC on? Thank you. Have a good day. Well, I did just play some AC/DC a little while ago, but, I love a certain Rolling Stone song, Trevor, between you and I, and I think it'll sound good on a Friday. So for your birthday there, fella, let's give a Trevor shout-out birthday Friday. Oh, you know what I mean. Legend 102.9.

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Legend 1029, what a solid way to kick off our 6 o'clock hour. Bring us into Friday night for the 28th of August and start the weekend with some Thin Lizzy. And the boys are back in town on Legend 1029. And it's Darren here with you just after 6 o'clock. Welcome to Friday night. And we do have a good-looking weekend with so much happening. Nice list over on the Legend Facebook page. We're just after 6 o'clock and about 24 degrees right now in Hamilton. We have a massive show happening this evening over at TD Coliseum, just over at my shoulder, talking about Bryan Adams. We're going to warm you up with a track from him before 6:30. Peter Gabriel on the way, and Michael Jackson, here's Bad. It's Legend 102.9.

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2: New problems on the Niagara-bound QEW. First, on the off-ramp to Branch Street, a stalled vehicle is blocking the left lane. And then we have a crash over at Fairview. Two left lanes are blocked. As a result, we are seeing big delays all the way back from about Bronte. At least some good news, Niagara-bound QE at Fruitland Road. Problems there are gone. However, it's still heavy from Nikola Tesla. Toronto-bound QEW at Casablanca, still getting reports of a collision and still seeing heavy delays from Ontario Street, Beamsville. 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More Legend 1029 traffic in minutes.
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Legend 1029, what a tune right there on this Friday night. Peter Gabriel, Games Without Frontiers, and it's Darren with you. Fun Food Friday, I bet it's happening. I think, you know, July and August, it's fun food every day, right? I mean, come on, we're having a good time. We have a nice night. You want to go out, maybe you're finding a patio, maybe you already did it, maybe you've ordered something. What's your favorite? What's happening tonight? I know, if that's your biggest decision on a Friday night, then you know what? Things are all right. Hey, yeah. Bryan Adams, warm you up for his show tonight after the Divinals on Legend 102.9.

0: There he is, Bryan Adams, Legend 102.9, summer of 69 on this Friday night, and it's Darren with you. Bryan Adams in concert tonight. Congrats to everybody who won tickets from Legend 102.9. Going to be real busy around TD Coliseum here in Hamilton, and way to go. Good little boost for the restaurants as well. So have a great time if you're going to the show. Maybe you're on your way. There's a few concerts that are actually happening throughout the weekend. Let's touch on a couple of them right now. So tonight there's also the Trues, who are at the amphitheater at the Jackson Triggs Winery. We have Kool and the Gang at the OLG stage at the Falls View Casino tomorrow night. Blue Rodeos at the RBC Amphitheater Sunday. The Romantics, Christopher Cross, and Toto headlining at the RBC Amphitheater, and all the great bands who are going to be part of the Winona Peach Festival this weekend. So a lot of most excellent entertainment, that's for sure. And let's get a look at Friday night traffic now.
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2: Darren, let's start off in town where Hamilton police are reporting that eastbound Stone Church is closed south of Golf Links at Stonehenge because of a collision. No word yet from them as to when this will be reopened. Eastbound Highway 5 at Peters Corners, there is a collision blocking the right lane. Niagara bound QEW, a crash at Fairview Street is blocking two left lanes. That's causing delays from Bronte. And Toronto bound QEW at Casablanca, also a crash there. Needing an oil change or maintenance check? Drop into Mr. Loopless Tires. No appointment needed before you hit the road this summer. Mr. Loopless Tires, celebrating 50 years. I'm Lex Tan, my Legend 102.9 traffic in minutes.
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Legend 1029 and a tune that sounds extra good on a Friday night. Hey, Guns N' Roses and Sweet Child of Mine, and it's Darren here with you. Hello, everybody listening on our website, legend.fm. Great contest there as well. Maybe you have the iHeartRadio app fired up and you got the show going. Much appreciated. And oh, coming up here in 3 minutes, I'm going to play a tune. Technically there are lyrics, but the lyrics are quite sparse in the tune. There's not a lot of them, but the song makes me smile. And I think of Ferris Bueller's Day Off. Okay. That's right after the Bare Naked Ladies on Legend. It's been.

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And there you go, chick-chick-a. Such a fun tune, eh? Especially on a Friday night. And Yellow, oh yeah, on Legend 102.9, it's Darren with you. Anybody else, you think of the movie Ferris Bueller's Day Off when you hear that? I know, just so fun. Ferris Bueller's, man, that is one of those shows. If it's on, there's a pretty good chance I'm going to watch it. And I've shared before that when I had my wedding DJ business, and hello, if you have a wedding happening this weekend, congrats to all of you. If you're going, have a great time. I love going to weddings. When it was time for the throwing of the garter and the bouquet, which I don't even know if that even happens anymore. But when I got the ladies out to do the bouquet toss, I'd use Girls Just Want to Have Fun or Beyonce Single Ladies. And then I used to use like kind of a stripper song for a while when the guy was doing the removal of the garter. But then I kind of settled on Oh Yeah, that tune, because it was just so fun. And when you crank it right up, it just sounded so good. So there it is. On this Friday night, it's Darren with you, Legend 102.9 and The Hip.

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1: Darren, we'll start on the westbound 403 off-ramp to the Niagara-bound QEW with a collision block in the left lane causing delays from Dundas. Then the Niagara-bound QEW off-ramp to Brant has a stalled vehicle in the left lane. At Fairview Street, a crash blocking two left lanes. That one's causing delays from Bronte. Then Toronto-bound QEW at Air Mills Parkway, Mississauga, a stalled vehicle blocking two right lanes. In town, eastbound Stone Church is closed south of Golf Links at Stonehenge for a crash. 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Conditions in app. I'm Lex Tan, more Legend 1029 traffic in minutes.
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Legend 1029, one of my favorites from that band right there. Coldplay and Magic on this Friday night. And just like that, everybody, it is coming up on 7 o'clock, and that's going to wrap it up for me, Darren Laidman. A little gratitude as we wrap up the show this evening. Thank you so much for having me part of your afternoon and into the evening. I so look forward to being with you every day. I hope you have an excellent weekend, maybe some R&R. I know a lot of you are going to be working, but hopefully there's some R&R at some point for you. Weekend's looking good, and I'll catch you back here tomorrow morning at 9 o'clock. Legend 1029.

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7: One last check on the roads before the weekend. We have some good news. Niagara bound QEW at Fairview. That collision is gone. Still heavy from Bronte though. However, bad news on the eastbound Nikola Tesla on ramp to the Niagara bound QEW. That's been shut down because of a collision. You might need to default to Centennial Parkway instead. Toronto bound QEW at Aaron Mills Parkway. A stalled vehicle is blocking two right lanes. And in town, eastbound Stone Church remains closed south of Golf Links at Stonehenge because of a crash. 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